the bottom of the ocean. 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Water, water.

Desde la Ciudad de México, esta es Universal 88.1. Now and then I think of when we were together, like when you said you felt so happy.

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1: Rumors spreading round in that Texas town about the shack outside the game. And you know what I'm talking about. Just let me know if you wanna go to that home out on the range. They got a lot of nice girls.

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What's that? 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He's banging on the bongos like a chimpanzee. 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

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The funk of 40,000 years and grisly goons from every tomb are closing in to seal your doom.

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1: 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There are some things you can't hide. I wanna know.

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1: 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Phase 1 in which Doris gets her oats.